From 1958, Frankie Lane did Rawhide. And before that, the Dead Kennedys with their version of Rawhide here on WWOZ-FM New Orleans, your head 'em up and move 'em out station.

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Thank y'all.

ago in New Orleans, Louisiana, named my Relivo. Believe it or not, strange as it seems, she made a fortune selling booze and interpreting dreams.

woman, before you go away. Come back, baby. Let's talk it over one more time. Let's talk it over, son.

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2: And that was Compay Segundo of the CD. This is a live recording en concierto, live with, excuse me, La Cleptónoma, Son de la Loma, and Chan Chan. This is a recording that came out on the Warner Group Records label in 2004, and it has the theater concert and also the clubs. That was the club CD that I just played for you all. Hope you enjoyed it. Just played for you all. Hope you enjoyed it.

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Pausa para a poesia. 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Queimadas aqui não tem, pássaros voam livres,

Support for WWOZ comes from Blue Plate Mayonnaise, named the official mayonnaise of poor boys by the state of Louisiana. Recipes for WWOZ comes from Blue Plate Mayonnaise, named the official mayonnaise of poor boys by the state of Louisiana.

Support for WWOZ comes from local State Farm agent Thelma Ceballos Myers, located in Gretna. 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That's Thelma, M-E-Y-E-R-S.com.